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0: lonely. 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

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Too fast to prepare for this. 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Everybody circling is vulture.

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Radio SAW. Superhits fürs SAW-Land. Will you hold the line? When every one of them is giving up and giving in, tell me, in this house of mine. Nothing ever comes without a consequence or cost, tell me, will the stars align? Will heaven step in, will it save us from our sin, will it? 'Cause this house of mine.